passage from Genesis. Manic, depressive Lincoln, national hero, how just that this great nation being conceived in liberty by fugitives should find strange ways and plays of monstrous history.

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That's why we blowing off trees. 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Kill him with a dress, not a damsel in distress. What's frown? Queen, siren goes down. Silent and proud, shaman says power.

0: My mother thanks you, my father thanks you, my sister thanks you, and I thank you.
1: Prenez soin de vous. Active s'occupe de vos oreilles.
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But nobody wants to hear that. They just want the classics. 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

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The terrorism case against the rapper from the band Kneecap, Liam O'Gohany, has been thrown out of court.

contradiction, an eye for an eye. But you are just too lazy. It is purely fantasy, and it takes all quick. Everyone joins in, and it is condemned. It is a

I've been all around town, bass starting drown as these sounds come in. I've been on a high, low, free souls go only where the love is. But I've been having mood swings.

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2: The music just turns me on.

One dub family. One family. Now this one going out to all the raging lions worldwide, international reggae family. Brother Kojo on the microphone. Family. Travel enough place. Travel

It's a system that keeps pretending, persecuting the people, keeping us in poverty.

Camera clip. Team needs the next team. It needs the next team. Already. Needs the next team. Camera clip. The zip is in my pull already. Look at camera clip. Team needs the next team. It needs the next team. Already.

clot. You don't ever go run out of town when we apply pressure. Babylon time done, you send for the stretcher. So where them and I deal with, who can hear them, I go feel it. When they pick a sign and seal it, fire can't done, fire just start. Fire I go burn up this bomber clot. Listen, fresh out the dungeon, hello when they are in function. Burn up my skin like Bunsen, but dog them with the and them tough like Samson. You know my thing, every day me not like action. Me not deal with a long talking, wait for the revolution, but the revolution can't start. We have a blood clot starting. Special cover this rotting, shut them for see a life as in collate. Politics keeps my people them starving, now you got savages while I got him. While them I make money in a bungle, girl I sell pussy cause they want an ex-gram of cocaine. When a man them belly start rumble, come out the jungle. Babylon's burning today, them I run out of home when we apply pressure. So when I'm in a deal with who can hear them, I can feel it. When it becomes sign and seal it, fire can't done, fire just start. Fire I can burn up the whole of them blood clots.

keep on telling them it's P money and Tyke that cannot make this sound. AI can help, but it wants you to still not be this loud. Jolie P in the car, they're running our things in the meetings now. They can give you my flow in chains, but they know this.

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That's not a life. That's a script. And most people don't question it because they're too tired from living it. But once you see it, you can't unsee it. Break the script. Break the script. Break the script.